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1: Drink and Think is back, baby. Yeah. We go to the bars. We talk to people who have been consuming alcohol and put them to the test on pop culture trivia. This is a unique Drink and Think, A, because it's usually recorded. B, it's not usually me hosting it. Unique. And C, I hate to be ageist, but it's not usually women over the age of 60.
2: Oh, wow.
1: And all of those things are true. Here's just a clip of my recent Drink and Think.
3: Which Ice Age are we talking about, Jordan?
4: The Ice Age in the film. That's what it's...
3: I don't know which one's in the film, Jordan.
1: That's all because the question I asked, I was corrected by these women that were like, actually, I don't think you know your history. So it caused,
2: they got you.
1: It caused immediate frustration.
2: Oh,
1: yeah, I
2: wow.
1: got schooled and I was also imbibed a little bit.
2: Yeah,
1: Drink and Think is coming up next. Hang on.

0: Drink and Think on XYZ with Derek Zachary. 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So this is what happens when I host a Drink and Think, Audrey. We had to knock one out of the way because we knew Jordan and I were going to be gone in Portugal. And as we've talked about, Jordan's still in Portugal because I think he moved there. That said, we found a group of women that wanted to participate. I'm only saying their age because they made a point of saying we're old to do this. And I don't think they're old, but they're over the age of 60.
1: Sure.
0: And they did not want to do it on camera, but they were very excited by the idea of radio, which I don't know what that says about me or our career. But let's just jump in. This is the introduction of me hosting Drink and Think with these women a couple weeks ago.
2: Doesn't matter if you know the answer or not. Just give it your best shot, okay?
3: We might not even know what's trending right now.
2: That's totally fine. You know what's trending is what you decide is trending.
3: Okay.
2: Right? Yes? What's your name?
3: Catherine
2: and?
4: Lori.
2: So, hi, Catherine and Lori.
0: Catherine and Lori go on to school me, absolutely, like, wreck my knowledge.
1: Okay.
0: In Drink and Think. Let's just dive in with the first question. Here we go.
2: Question number one. Charlie XCX, do you know who that is?
3: Yeah.
2: Okay.
3: Brad.
2: Well, that was actually the answer to the question. So now I feel like an idiot. I almost said adiot. This is why I'm glad that we're not filming this one. Okay, well, then you already have the answer, but I'm going to say it anyway just for, like, legal purposes. Charlie XCX announced her album, Music, Fashion, Film is coming out in July. Last summer, she owned the summer with the name of her album...
3: Bratz.
2: Yes, there we go. All together now. Bratz. I was almost alone on that one. Okay, question number two. Disneyland's Pirates of the Caribbean ride originally used real human skeletons when it was built in 1967.
3: I did not know that.
2: Well, we learned something new on Drink and Think, okay? Yeah, here we are. Who played Jack Sparrow in the film?
3: Oh, Johnny Depp.
4: Johnny Depp.
2: See, you guys are crushing it. You were so worried. You're fine.
3: Well, that's within my wheelhouse.
2: That is. What describe your wheelhouse.
3: Anything before, like, the year 2000? I don't know.
2: I'm pretty sure that definitely came out after the year 2000.
3: You're right.
2: Yes, okay. You got some extension to it.
3: It's a blur.
2: This is an advanced drinking thing. Okay, question number three. Google wants to release millions of mosquitoes to the wild. They claim to prevent future diseases. Spell mosquito.
3: M-I-S-Q-U-I.
2: Bad start.
4: M-O-S-Q-U-I-T-O.
2: S. Mosquitoes. Yes. Very good.
0: I don't know.
2: You said M-I.
3: Oh, right.
2: It's not all about you, all right, Catherine? All right. She was saying me.
3: That's right. Me.
2: Final question, and then maybe I have a bonus. You guys are doing great, by the way. How are you feeling so far?
4: Great.
2: Good. Last question. The movie Ice Age. Don't feel bad. I don't know much about it either. The movie Ice Age is coming out with its sixth film, apparently. Boiling point. What came first, the Ice Age or the Stone Age?
3: Oh, well, there are multiple ice ages throughout history. So, you know, you'd have to give me a date.
2: I'm learning this in real time. Do you have a better answer?
4: I mean, I think in Disney terms, it was Stone Age.
2: I'm thinking in terms of, like, world time.
4: Well, which ice age are you talking about?
2: Jordan, apparently there's multiple ice ages.
3: Yes, there was, like, the Little Ice Age during, like, the Middle Ages. And, like, there was the Ice Age before that.
2: You set me up for failure, Jordan.
5: The Ice Age happened. And then all the ice melted, and then it was the Stone Age.
2: No!
5: Stones
2: came out. I'm getting schooled!
3: Dude, I know my history, and there was more than one ice age.
2: Which ice age are we talking about, Jordan?
5: Ice age in the film, that's what it's...
2: I don't know which one's in the film, Jordan!
0: Yeah, so that's just where we ended... Drink and Think.
1: That's, I mean, fair. Yeah, there were multiple ice ages.
0: Well, no one warned me of that. They went on to ask for more questions. So we started asking them old Drink and Think questions. Yeah. And Jordan was being, like, super friendly with them. And then the woman that said, I know my history, dude, went on to explain that she was 1% Nigerian to Jordan. Mm-hmm. And she didn't mean it maliciously. Uh-huh. If you're hearing this and you didn't know Jordan's black, I feel the need to say that if he's not here. But then she went on to profusely apologize for white people for the next 30 minutes. And Jordan was like, hey, Catherine, it's fine. Like, it's fine. Just go tell other white people that.
1: Yeah.
0: But interesting Drink and Think. Yeah. I would say go watch it, but thankfully that does not exist on video. XYZ with Derek Zachary, Drink and Think. It's all brought to you by O'Reilly Auto Parts, your professional parts people.
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1: Austin Powers 4 is confirmed, according to Mike Myers.
2: I don't know if he's just like being all willy-nilly or what.
1: Yeah.
2: But Trevor Noah's World Cup watch party, it's somebody in the comments, I guess, was like, are we going to see an Austin Powers 4? And Mike Myers just said yes.
1: Well, he just did some Dr. Evil like advertisement.
2: Yeah, it was like a...
1: It was for
2: It was for Verizon.
1: Okay, yeah. I mean, I don't think he's opposed to it. I also think it's so funny when people are so committed to like saying yes or like hanging on the words of celebrities, like saying yes or no to a franchise.
2: Yeah.
1: Because like, it's not law binding. Like he could say yes and it could never happen. He could say no and it would happen. It's just like, I don't know. I Austin Powers wasn't really my bag. Oh. I know some people love it. Are you? You seem like disappointed that I said no.
2: No, I mean, I'm not a huge Austin Powers fan.
1: Well,
2: because
1: you were like one when the first one came out.
2: Yeah, I mean, I would watch them when I was a kid with my parents,
1: I guess.
2: The first
1: one came out before you were born, which makes me feel so old.
2: Well, sorry.
1: It's XYZ.
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1: This is how I know the dynamic of the show has shifted now that Jordan's not here. I say that like he's not coming back, but he's it's on the last day of his honeymoon.
2: Literally just
1: but
2: in
1: like,
2: Europe.
1: I don't know. There's probably more people that like the show content now because it's less dumb boy conversation. But like I walked in today, I was like, hey, Audrey, guess what? Like there's a farmer's market that's going to open in the park across from me. And I was really excited. And then you were like, oh, farmer's market. I have lore with that. I have a whole story.
2: I love the farmer's market. I just love the farmer's market. It was one of my, when I was visiting my family in Minnesota, it was one of my asks that we go to the St. Paul farmer's market. We used to go there every weekend when I was a kid.
1: Sure.
2: And now I'm super excited because I have friends that are now in the farmer's market. Well, okay, so I have a friend. I've been in the restaurant industry for like the very better part of 10 years.
1: Yeah.
2: And one of my old friends from a restaurant I used to work at just opened his own pasta company. So
1: I don't
2: he's
1: think
2: selling
1: of pasta
2: at the farmer's market.
1: When I think farmer's market.
2: Oh, you think people that are like, well, I mean,
1: think like husking corn.
2: Oh, sure.
1: I mean, maybe a cheese situation.
2: Right, right.
1: I mean, I guess it's heavily
2: local honey.
1: It depends on, yeah, where you're in the region you are. But
2: yeah.
1: To me, it's just more like, you grow it, you sell it. You don't grow pasta.
2: I see what you mean.

0: It's a fun little deep dive on songs you already know about, maybe you haven't heard in a while, like somebody I used to know, Gautier and Kimbra. Song was everywhere.
1: Everywhere.
0: Now it's in every dentist office. But yeah, classic track. Somebody I used to know. Today's Run It Back record, I'm brought to you by Progressive Insurance. Now I know you usually take the lead on this, Jordan.
1: Yeah.
0: I'm pretty excited.
1: You know everything about this song.
0: It's just a very white person song. It really is. So like I know so much about it. But it actually did extremely well because the music video got leaked ahead of its actual release, right?
1: Oh, okay.
0: So the song was already kind of doing well on the charts, and they're like, well, we should make a music video for this. They weren't huge names yet.
1: Sure,
0: the song was actually recorded at Gautier's parents' house, which is more of like a barn, a ranch in Australia.
1: Okay.
0: But then when the video was about to come out, I guess the production company that was behind it got hacked, and the video got leaked ahead of time. Because of that, it actually almost got more popular than it would have been, because everyone was like, oh my God, this got leaked, we should go check it out.
1: Right.
0: And it led to people like Katy Perry, Ryan Seacrest, Perez Hilton tweeting about it. Like major names that wouldn't otherwise care.
1: I don't want to like stop you from what you're telling me, a lot of stuff I didn't know.
0: Mm-hmm.
1: Him being Australian was something I just learned.
0: They're both
1: in all
0: Australian,
1: that.
0: Yeah.
1: I had no idea. I didn't think that he was American. I just had no idea where he was from. So now I know.
0: Okay. Well, I'm glad that you cleared that part up. Yeah. The song ended up being number one over 8 weeks.
1: Yes.
0: Top of the charts.
1: Yeah.
0: Gautier famously never put advertising on the YouTube music video.
1: He
0: thought there was too much advertising in the world, so he never earned any money from like the YouTube side of it. And anyone that wants to use it, like student films, if you reach out to him, he's more than likely going to approve you using stems of it.
1: Okay.
0: Which leads me to my next point.
1: Got it.
0: If you're going, oh, wait, this song, maybe I don't recognize the guy singing right now, but I recognize that beat. That's because as of late, Doechii, who's been blowing up, did a remake. Anxiety. Now, this started actually a couple months or a couple years before like the official release. She was before like anyone who knew who Doechii was.
1: Sure.
0: She used the instrumental and rapped over it literally in her bedroom.
1: Right. I remember that college project.
0: Yeah. And then then she just re-released it last year.
1: Of course.
0: Now that song and that stem and that beat and everything. Oh, one more fun fact. If you've seen the music video, you might recognize this imagery. It's like a bunch of body paint of Gautier singing.
1: Yeah.
0: It took 23 hours to progressively paint him and Kimbra's body over the course of like a time lapse for the video.
1: And they didn't want advertising on that.
0: I think, you know, artists, man.
1: Wow.
0: Like, it's for the art.
1: Okay.
0: It's for the belief.
1: Okay.
0: The vibes.
1: Thank you, Gautier.
0: It's XYZ with their exactly. 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
2: My mom is making fun of my lack of Portuguese knowledge.
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2: What are you talking about? I had a great
3: Jordan's
2: trip.
3: Well, Jordan's wedding, but, like, Portuguese things.
2: I went to Lisbon for 2 days that had nothing to do with Jordan's wedding, and my girlfriend and I had a great time.
3: You went to Lisbon and the Azores.
2: Okay, what's your point?
3: Just prodding the
2: are you
3: the
2: is
3: cat.
2: It me, Audrey? Is this just am I having a stroke right now? 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
2: Okay, but she's doing it without, like, any merit whatsoever.
3: You're saying you were there for 2 days. 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
2: 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It's XYZ with Eric Zachary. 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

0: I love that I've now reached a point in your life, Audrey, that you don't understand how things worked prior to 2010. So I'm just that force for you.
1: Yeah.
0: It's like, hey, Eric, what were celebrities like before social media?
1: Well, okay. So I think it's really interesting because I feel like when I was a kid was obviously like the early 2000s and it was still very, I mean, I think that was kind of like the height of like celebrity paparazzi, whatever, like Paris Hilton, Kim Kardashian. But it's shifted
0: so many people before them. But yeah.
1: Well, no, I know. But I mean, that was like this was right before Britney everything Spears. Fell apart. Lindsay Lohan, yeah. You know.
0: But I mean, it goes back to the 90s, 80s. Oh, for Michael sure. Jackson, yeah, Madonna. Absolutely.
1: All of this is to say, I feel like it's shifted so much since even I was a kid that I don't really. I was wondering how that has felt for you since you spent, you know, more of your life with like tabloids and. Like, what, like, does this make celebrities, do you think, feel, less important or less in the public eye? Or is it worse now that they're social media? You know what I mean?
0: I think there's two arguments to be made. I mean, you could say that, yeah, it's less important because, like, used to be the only way you could get eyes on celebrities was paparazzi.
1: Right.
0: And the only way we could see those pictures was a tabloid. By tabloid, I don't mean a website. I mean, like, it would buy it when you check out like the grocery store, like Star Magazine, right? And they just made up whatever they want. Mm-hmm. Like they would make up titles that were completely unreal. And
1: yeah. I mean, I remember when I was a kid, I still have some like Tiger Beats from when I was a kid.
0: Tiger Beats is not what I think of like tabloids, but
1: no, you know what I mean though.
0: But I also think like there's just more autonomy that comes with it. Like obviously you could make the argument that like it's way more detrimental to the health of celebrities or quote unquote celebrities, but also like, I also think the word celebrity is thrown around a lot.
1: Mm-hmm.
0: I don't think that if you have a YouTube channel, you're a celebrity.
1: Yeah. Well, okay. So here was another thing that I wanted to say was that I feel like now being a celebrity is so, it's kind of, there's so much range for what that can be.
0: It's so subjective, right? Like whoever's important to whoever, like I'm throwing out names here. I don't know. I just saw him on an ad, Philip DeFranco. I don't know anything about him other than I know he's big on YouTube, but like, to some people, that's their world. That is their version of like.
1: Well, that's what
0: A-lister.
1: I mean. Like, I feel like before it was like here, these people that we are talking about all the time are the people. You know, like Orlando Bloom, Katy Perry. You know what I mean?
0: I and think now it's like it's different, right? Because like social media stars, quote unquote, are people that have come up at least in part due to Instagram.
1: Yeah.
0: They already know the game. Like they know that if they're stepping out, they're going to be wearing a certain outfit. I mean, Taylor Swift knows the game as far as an A-lister goes. Like she just walked into the studio the other day and like she deliberately like looked at the camera of the paparazzi with a certain pose that you know she was practicing in the car because she knows that's going to get distributed 1,000 times. Yeah. Back in the day, like paparazzi photos were like, oh, we gotcha.
1: Yeah.
0: Like you don't look good. Like we gotcha. So I think I think that idea of it has kind of gone away because so many people assume that if you're in public, you don't have any privacy anymore. But like to me, like a celebrity, like an A-lister is like George Clooney.
1: Right.
0: Like I saw him when I was walking in New York a year ago after he finished one of his, he was on Broadway, he was on a play. Mm-hmm. And like the air that was around him and like the paparazzi photos reminds me of like 1930s Hollywood, like how that's depicted. Not like, oh, there's Liza Koshy like doing something crazy or weird in Times Square. You know, it's not, it's just different to me, but I guess it's subjective.
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1: It turns out Ben Stiller was filming every Knicks game, not just because he's a huge fan. He is.
2: Yeah, probably partially.
1: But also because, I mean, everyone was like, he notoriously has his iPhone out landscape mode and like every single game.
2: Yeah.
1: He's making a documentary about the Knicks win.
2: Yeah. HBO and A24 are partnering with Ben Stiller for this documentary.
1: Huge.
2: They started filming this before even the playoffs.
1: Run was
2: so. They didn't know if anything was going to go as well as it did. So I think it's going to be pretty good.
1: They're trying to do, what was the Michael Jordan want to save the Last Dance or?
2: The Last Dance.
1: The Last Dance, yeah. I mean, and you were saying earlier in the show that this is the most watched NBA championship since Jordan's era.
2: Yeah, which that was 1998.
1: Yeah.
2: Yeah.
1: I was seven
2: crazy.
1: And you were minus three.
2: I was actually minus, yeah.
1: Math, minus three.
2: Yeah, math, minus three.
1: XYZ.

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2: Yesterday on the show, we were talking about how people think that you may be good at something based off of what you do or how you look. And for me, a lot of people assume I can sing.
3: Yeah.
2: Because I've been in performance and entertainment for so long. Mm-hmm. No, the answer is a hard no. Audrey, because you're taller.
3: Yeah, people think that I play sports like basketball or maybe volleyball, perhaps.
2: No.
3: And I do not do either of those things.
2: If you know Audrey, then you know that not to be true.
3: Yeah, you know I'm not.
2: I think there's been like maybe four or five occasions since we've been working together that you've been like asked to catch something from across the studio.
3: Yeah.
2: And we just assume it's going to be broken.
3: Yeah, I did play softball for a summer, though, a couple years ago.
2: Were you good at it?
3: No.
2: Okay. Let's flip it though. What's a hobby you enjoy or something that you're good at that people wouldn't think that you'd be good at?
3: Oh, okay.
2: All right. We'll talk about it next. What you gonna do?

0: What's something that you're good at that people are like genuinely surprised that you're good at?
1: For me, I feel like the main one is just that I'm really good at fixing things. Like, I'm good with tools.
0: People assume that, I thought you meant like fixing problems.
1: No. No, I'm genuinely
0: Audrey can't be good at that. She doesn't handle stress well.
1: I'm a little bit of a handyman.
0: Okay.
1: You know, like, I'm good at, if something's broken, I can usually figure out how to fix it. I kind of know how, like, I don't know, if I need to get a part, I can figure out how that part works. If I didn't get into college, I was going to be a mechanic. Like,
0: really?
1: Yeah.
0: Have you ever fixed like a motor?
1: I've never fixed a motor, but I did.
0: Okay, kind of seems like a prerequisite.
1: No. The car that I was driving when I was living with my parents was a 1996.
0: Oh my god!
1: Car. So it was
0: a Honda,
1: Acura.
0: Toyota.
1: Acura.
0: Oh, Acura. Okay.
1: Okay,
0: fancy.
1: But I know, not me and my 1996 Acura against sure. the world.
0: Did you fix it though? Like,
1: if things were broken in it, I would.
0: Like what?
1: Fix
0: Give
1: it.
0: Me an example.
1: My like fuse stuff I had to mess with for a while.
0: Okay, have you changed the spark plug?
1: I don't remember. I don't know what anything's called. But
0: you were gonna be a mechanic.
1: I changed my oil.
0: Oh, okay.
1: You know, I mean, I was gonna go to like mechanic school. Obviously, I Trade wasn't school. Like, you yeah. know.
0: So wait, your backup plan really, if you didn't get into college, was just like, okay, forget trying anything else. I'm just gonna go straight mechanic.
1: Yes.
0: Oh, all right. That's pretty cool.
1: Yeah. I mean, you know, mechanics make great money.
0: They do. I mean, most trades make great money, and yeah. there's never been a bigger need. This is something like an ad for trade school.
1: Sorry. Anyway, what's something that you're good at that people wouldn't expect you to be good at?
0: So many things. People underestimate me all the time, Audrey. I think people don't. The first thing that came to mind, and you're going to laugh, is height. The amount of times that people.
1: You're good at height?
0: No, but I mean, just like the amount of times that people have come up to me. Having seen me on TV or Instagram.
1: Oh, and they're
0: radio,
1: surprised how tall you
0: and
1: are.
0: And they're always like, oh my God, you're so much taller than I thought you
1: yeah.
0: were. And I don't know if I just like photograph short.
1: Some people just read short.
0: I don't think I read short though.
1: I don't think you read short either.
0: No,
1: but maybe.
0: I think I'm more athletic than people think. Just because I'm bad at sports, they assume that I'm not good at like catching things or like skateboarding
1: sure.
0: You know, I, this is a bad example, but when my grandma broke her hip, I like was convinced like I needed to learn how to do cool tricks in a wheelchair. So
1: right.
0: to this day, like one of my secret skills is
1: it's my glee moment.
0: I could do, I wouldn't go that far, but I could do like wheelies and wheelchairs and stuff like that.
1: Oh my God.
0: Yeah. I don't know. It's just very circus type stuff.
1: Yeah, for sure.
0: I don't know. I feel like now it's hard to pick because most people, like I feel like I publicize things I'm genuinely good at. And like, I'm very lucky to work in a field that like I love and hopefully I'm good enough to be here. But yeah, I think I would still be doing a version of media or editing or something in the creative space, even if I wasn't doing this. So
1: yeah, for sure.
0: I don't know. What's something that you're good at that people assume that you suck at? I think I'm funnier than people think that I am.
1: Yeah. Wait, what do you mean?
0: We don't need to go into that.
1: Okay.
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3: It's Friday.
2: The final day of Eric and Audrey.
3: Oh.
2: Unless by popular demand we vote Jordan off the island. I'm just saying. Comment below if you're interested in more Eric and Audrey.
3: That is sick.
2: I'm not saying I'm making this choice. I'm putting it in the people's hand.
3: Okay. Well, I vote no.
2: Okay. Do I scare you that much?
3: What?
2: Do I scare you that much?
3: Oh, I just love Jordan.
2: Okay. Would you say the same if I was gone?
3: Yeah.
2: I don't believe you.
3: Yes.
2: Your voice got really high
3: pitched. No, of course I would.
2: XYZ with Eric Zachary Friday show is on.

0: XYZ with Eric Zachary. It's your XYZ ENT Entertainment Report, all brought to you by Eggland's Best. Ben Stiller, who has been seen at most of, if not all of, the Knicks games.
1: Yeah.
0: Filming. A lot of people are like, oh, wow, he's being like super basketball dad, like has his phone out for all of this. But apparently there's a reason.
1: Yes, they are making a Knicks documentary, which is like, so I, okay, here's the thing. This is kind of exciting. So it's going to be, Ben Stiller is making with this with A24 and HBO.
0: Mm-hmm. Filmed on iPhone.
1: Well, okay, so they did start making the, it's going to be a docuseries. They started making it very shortly before the playoffs. Mm-hmm. So they didn't know that the Knicks were going to win.
0: Well, no team ever knows that they're going to win.
1: Well, yeah, I just mean like, I thought that this was maybe like, let's talk about how it happened and the team and whatever, since this was like such a huge win.
0: Sure.
1: But no, so they kind of, they caught the whole

0: thing, which is really cool. I didn't know this, but the game five, the Knicks, when they won, right?
1: Yes, very good.
0: I don't know. I'm not a big basketball
1: girl. The parade was yesterday.
0: Anyway, I didn't know this. It was the most watched NBA Finals game since 1998, which is when the Bulls won with Michael Jordan, which I think is crazy. 24.5 million viewers. That's
1: huge.
0: Insane.
1: For basketball, that's massive.
0: I just think that's so cool. I'm not a huge basketball girl, obviously.
1: Yeah.
0: However,
1: you're tall. You can play basketball,
0: tall.
1: Right?
0: I mean, hypothetically, I could. I'm excited for this. I think it's really cool when there are these like certain things that create community watching.
1: Sure.
0: Because that's just not really a thing anymore, you know, since I feel like the last thing that it was maybe like when Game of Thrones was coming out and everybody would watch that at the same time. But like everybody sitting down and watching something together is super rare now.
1: I was
0: going to
1: say world events. COVID announcement.
0: Well, yeah, I mean, of course, but I'm so talking dark. Like media.
1: Yes,
0: you know what
1: of course.
0: I mean? So yeah, Ben Stiller, he's been doing a bunch of cool stuff, and I'm sure that this will be cool too.
1: I wonder if there is, because I mean, obviously they have like the actual game footage that they'll obtain it as well, but the fact that he was filming so much of it on his iPhone and he works with Apple so closely because of Severance, I'm wondering if they're going to pull a shot on iPhone BS that's like, look what you can do. You too can make an A24 documentary with an iPhone 17
0: for
1: Pro.
0: Sure.
1: It's XYZ with Eric Zachary, your XYZ ENT Entertainment Report, all brought to you by Eggland's Best.
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1: Today on XYZ with Eric Zachary, it's our final day without Jordan. He's finishing up his honeymoon. I know that his honeymoon is winding down because now they went from posting romantic things to like gardening.
2: Well, okay.
1: Like, why are you gardening in Portugal?
2: It was pretty romantic. The hotel that they're staying at let them plant a hydrangea to like,
1: Cement their love
2: in this plant that won't die.
1: That will die in the first storm that hits the Azores.
2: Stop. I think it's sweet.
1: I'm being funny. But yeah, he's wrapping up the honeymoon. He's coming back on Monday, which means no more farmer's market talk for me and Audrey.
2: Well, I think Jordan would like the farmer's market too.
1: Okay.
2: I feel like Jordan would secretly love the farmer's market.
1: We'll revisit this. Also, Brooklyn Beckham is seemingly addressing his situation with his parents, David and Victoria Beckham, via a DoorDash ad. He's going to get paid while he does it. And Ben Stiller is making a Knicks documentary. That's actually legitimately why he was filming so many of the games on his iPhone, like proud dad style, with A24. All of that and more. If you miss any of the show or you want to run anything back on demand, just search XYZ wherever you get your audio.

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1: Drink and Think is back, baby. Yeah. We go to the bars. We talk to people who have been consuming alcohol and put them to the test on pop culture trivia. This is a unique Drink and Think, A, because it's usually recorded. B, it's not usually me hosting it. Yeah. And C, I hate to be ageist, but it's not usually women over the age of 60.
2: Oh, wow.
1: And all of those things are true. Here's just a clip of my recent Drink and Think.
3: Which Ice Age are we talking about, Jordan?
4: Ice Age in the film. That's what it's...
3: I don't know which one's in the film, Jordan.
1: That's all because the question I asked, I was corrected by these women that were like, actually, I don't think you know your history. So it caused...
2: They got you.
1: It caused immediate frustration.
2: Oh,
1: yeah, I got schooled and I was also imbibed a little bit.
2: Yeah,
1: Drink and Think is coming up next. Hang on.

0: Drink and think on XYZ with Derek Zachary. 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So this is what happens when I host a Drink and Think, Audrey. We had I'm to knock scared. One. Yeah, we had to knock one out of the way because we knew Jordan and I were going to be gone in Portugal. And as we've talked about, Jordan's still in Portugal because I think he moved there. That said, we found a group of women that wanted to participate. I'm only saying their age because they made a point of saying we're old to do this. And I don't think they're old, but they're over the age of 60.
1: Sure.
0: And they did not want to do it on camera, but they were very excited by the idea of radio, which I don't know what that says about me or our career. But let's just jump in. This is the introduction of me hosting Drink and Think with these women a couple weeks ago.
2: Doesn't matter if you know the answer or not. Just give it your best shot, okay?
3: We might not even know what's trending right now.
2: That's totally fine. You know what's trending is what you decide is trending.
3: Okay.
2: Right? Yes? What's your name?
3: Catherine
2: and?
4: Lori.
2: So, hi, Catherine and Lori.
0: Catherine and Lori go on to school me, absolutely, like, wreck my knowledge.
1: Okay.
0: In Drink and Think. Let's just dive in with the first question. Here we go.
2: Question number one. Charlie XCX. Do you know who that is?
3: Yeah.
2: Okay.
3: Brad.
1: Well,
2: that was actually the answer to the question. So now I feel like an idiot. I almost said adiot. This is why I'm glad that we're not filming this one. Okay, well, then you already have the answer, but I'm going to say it anyway just for, like, legal purposes. Charlie XCX announced her album, Music, Fashion, Film is coming out in July. Last summer, she owned the summer with the name of her album...
3: Bratz.
2: Yes, there we go. All together now. Bratz. I was almost alone on that one. Okay, question number two. Disneyland's Pirates of the Caribbean ride originally used real human skeletons when it was built in 1967.
3: I did not know that.
2: Well, we learned something new on Drink and Think, okay?
0: Yeah,
2: here we are.
0: God.
2: Who played Jack Sparrow in the film?
3: Oh, Johnny Depp.
4: Johnny Depp.
2: See, you guys are crushing it. You were so worried. You're fine.
3: Well, that's within my wheelhouse.
2: That is. What described your wheelhouse?
3: Anything before, like, the year 2000? I don't know.
2: I'm pretty sure that definitely came out after the year 2000.
3: You're right. You're
2: yes,
3: right.
2: Okay. You got some extension to it.
3: It's okay. A blur.
2: This is an advanced drinking thing. Okay, question number three. Google wants to release millions of mosquitoes to the wild. They claim to prevent future diseases. Spell mosquito.
3: MISQUI.
2: Bad start.
4: MOSQUITO.
2: S. Mosquitoes. Yes. Very good.
0: I don't know.
2: You said MI.
3: Oh, right.
2: It's not all about you, all right, Catherine? All right. She was saying me.
3: That's right. Me.
2: Final question, and then maybe I have a bonus. You guys are doing great, by the way. How are you feeling so far?
4: Great.
2: Good. Yeah. Good. Last question. The movie Ice Age. Don't feel bad. I don't know much about it either. The movie Ice Age is coming out with its sixth film, apparently. Boiling point. What came first, the Ice Age or the Stone Age?
3: Oh, well, there are multiple Ice Ages throughout history, so, you know, you'd have to give me a date.
2: I'm learning this in real time. Do you have a better answer?
4: I mean, I think in Disney terms, it was Stone Age.
2: I'm thinking in terms of, like, world time.
4: Well, which Ice Age are you talking about?
2: Jordan, apparently there's multiple Ice Ages.
3: Yes, there was, like, the Little Ice Age during, like, the Middle Ages, and, like, there was the Ice Age before that.
2: You set me up for failure, Jordan.
5: The Ice Age happened, and then all the ice melted, and then it was the Stone Age.
2: No!
5: Stones
2: came I'm getting schooled!
3: Dude, I know my history, and there was more than one Ice Age.
2: Which Ice Age are we talking about, Jordan?
5: Ice Age in the film, that's what it's...
2: I don't know which one's in the film, Jordan!
0: Yeah, so that's just where we ended Drink and Think.
1: That's, I mean, fair. Yeah, there were multiple Ice Ages.
0: Well, no one warned me of that. They went on to ask for more questions, so we started asking them old Drink and Think questions, and Jordan was being, like, super friendly with them, and then the woman that said, I know my history, dude, went on to explain that she was 1% Nigerian to Jordan, and she didn't mean it maliciously. If you're hearing this and you didn't know Jordan's black, I feel the need to say that if he's not here. But then she went on to profusely apologize for white people for the next 30 minutes, and Jordan was like, hey, Catherine, it's fine. Like, it's fine. Just go tell other white people that.
1: Yeah, yeah.
0: But interesting Drink and Think. Yeah, I would say go watch it, but thankfully that does not exist on video. XYZ with Derek Zachary, Drink and Think. It's all brought to you by O'Reilly Auto Parts, your professional.
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1: XYZ with Eric Zachary, Mom's Hot Take, all brought to you by T-Mobile. My mom joining the show to provide her perspective on what's trending in her life.
2: Eric, how do you say hello in Portuguese?
1: Obrigado.
2: That sounds Japanese.
1: That's okay. First of all, that's definitely not. That's definitely that's thank you in Portuguese.
2: In obrigado. Japanese.
1: No, obrigado is thank you in Portuguese. Well, but I think they also kind of use it like interchangeably, like aloha.
2: All right. Yeah. Well, anyways.
1: Wait, do you have the answer?
2: No.
1: Are you
2: I don't.
1: Just asking?
2: I wasn't there. You were there. You I was should in know how to
1: I
2: say
1: I was in
2: hi.
1: Portugal for Jordan's wedding. They say hola. I'm an idiot. They did, because that confused me, because I know it's not Spanish, but they say hola. Yeah. And I was like, wait, there's certain Spanish words.
3: They're super similar languages.
1: Yes, yeah. But obrigado or obrigada is thank you, depending if it's male or female.
2: Wow. Are they rolling their R's like you are too?
1: Yes.
2: Oh, okay.
1: I'm nailing it. Was this just to come at me and see what I learned in Portugal?
2: No. It's another big topic, which is
1: we'll talk about it next on XYZ.

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0: speak English.
1: Yeah. Okay. I'm not going to buy that. But anyways, here's my thing. Here's my topic. When in Rome, you do Roman things, correct?
0: Sure.
1: When in Portugal, you do Portuguese things.
0: Yes.
1: What did you do that as an American you were finding very odd
0: Portuguese?
1: Or different? Yes.
0: I didn't say, well, you just asked two different questions. I didn't find anything odd or different. I loved Portugal. I would go back in a heartbeat.
1: But you know, when you go there, you're looking at things
0: everything's
1: differently.
0: Significantly cheaper than here. That's the first thing.
1: That's a typical answer.
0: I love how accessible wine is everywhere. Tapas, inherently a Spanish thing, but obviously it's very Portuguese as well.
2: Yeah.
0: So I love the idea of like not big meals and just small little bites here and there.
2: Yeah, that makes sense for you.
0: The street markets were cool. I loved Portugal. Not that I've explored a lot of the southern tip of Europe, but compared to like Paris or London or Germany, like it's so much more open, not as crowded.
1: Right. So I'm going to flip this on you. What do you think people from Portugal or other places in Europe look for when they come to America? Like the World Cup is just, here. What do you think they're looking forward to in America?
0: The food. Honestly, like that's what like is going viral right now is all these Europeans, more from the northern like UK area, but they're like, wow, the food here is incredible. Mm-hmm. We Americans have very good food. It's just not good for you. There's
1: the
0: difference there.
1: The number one answer that they're looking forward to was big gulps. They cannot get enough of how big our drinks are and big gulps.
0: Just portions in general.
1: Ice and sodas and those are things they're looking at. And they're also looking at like rural things like that they're not really used to in first of all,
0: who did you interview or contact for this?
1: I was on the local news and we talked about it.
0: What do you mean rural things?
1: Like, you know, like cows grazing.
0: They definitely have cows grazing in Europe.
2: Yeah, I think that
0: if not more than
2: I think
0: here.
2: That they have cows.
0: What else?
1: Ice.
0: I think they have ice. They just don't utilize it the same way we do.
1: Diet Coke. Air conditioning.
2: Diet Coke is real.
0: Diet Coke, ranch. I mean, they have some of those things. They're just not
2: all the things that are.
0: Yeah, they're just not as like present.
1: Air conditioning.
0: They also have it.
2: They have
1: air. Those are the three top things that I talked about.
0: I think what you mean is that it's just not like as integrated
1: readily
0: into
1: available.
0: Everyday life as it is in the U.S.
1: I just think that's cool. Like when you go to visit, like if I grew up in London and then I went to visit America, I would be looking forward to lots of ice and some air conditioning and, you know, maybe a cow visit and some Diet Coke.
0: Okay. Nothing says world traveler like those things. It's XYZ with Eric Zachary. 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

0: 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My mom just making fun of me for my lack of Portuguese knowledge, even though
1: not
0: I was
1: really
0: in Lisbon for 2 days, and you're shocked I'm not fluent
1: you
0: in Portuguese.
1: You were gone for like six in the
0: yeah,
1: land
0: two of which
1: Portugal.
0: Are travel days. So 4 days, two in Lisbon and two in the Azores, where I'm surrounded by my friends who all

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1: Brooklyn Beckham is breaking his silence on his family situation, kind of, in a DoorDash ad.
2: Yeah, so he's getting a little bit of backlash right now because Victoria and David Beckham have been very public about kind of this like tear in their family dynamic. Yeah. And Brooklyn Beckham has been like, quit talking about it. Like, I wish my parents would just quit talking about it. But he just had this DoorDash ad and
1: it seems like he's talking about it.
2: We'll see.
1: He's leaning in.
3: Probably wondering why I'm watching the FIFA World Cup 2026 from home. It's a long story.
1: Okay. So he's tongue in cheek.
2: So, yeah. And so it's just kind of like, I don't know. I mean, I wonder if this is kind of them resolving things.
1: No chance. No? Okay. I think this is him realizing I don't have an endless supply of money. From
2: sure.
1: The Beckhams.
2: Yeah.
1: I mean, his wife he married is like the Wendy's granddaughter heir. So
2: oh, okay.
1: She has
2: money
1: too. But yeah, I mean, obviously, just to really mansplain for a second, but only because I didn't get it at first. Like David Beckham, obviously soccer player, FIFA soccer.
2: Yes.
1: So that's why he's not watching it with them.
2: Yeah.
1: I'm doing that math for me, not for anyone else.
2: Well, I also had to. I was like, okay. Why is it matter? But yeah.
1: Sports ball.
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2: Austin Powers 4 is confirmed, according to Mike Myers.
3: I don't know if he's just like being all willy-nilly or what.
2: Yeah.
3: But Trevor Noah's World Cup watch party, somebody in the comments, I guess, was like, are we going to see an Austin Powers 4? And Mike Myers just said yes.
2: Well, he just did some Dr. Evil like advertisement.
3: Yeah, it was like a...
2: It was for
3: what was it for? It was for Verizon.
2: Okay, yeah. I mean, I don't think he's opposed to it. I also think it's so funny when people are so committed to like saying yes or like hanging on the words of celebrities, like saying yes or no to a franchise.
3: Yeah.
2: Because like it's not law binding. Like that he could say yes and it could never happen. He could say no and it would happen. It's just like, I don't know. That I Austin Powers wasn't really my bag. Oh. I know some people love it. Are you you seem like disappointed that I said no.
3: No, I mean, I'm not a huge Austin Powers fan.
2: Well,
3: it's
2: because you were like one when the first one came out.
3: Yeah,
2: like,
3: I mean, I would watch them when I was a kid with my parents, I guess.
2: The first one came out before you were born, which makes me feel so
3: old. Well, sorry.
2: It's XYZ.

0: All right, that is it for us on your Friday on XYZ with Eric Zachary. We will see you again on Monday, full force. Jordan will be back, assuming he comes back from Portugal.
1: Trifecta.
0: I think he's been there 10 days, 11 days.
1: I don't know. It's been a nice little, I mean, you only get YOLO. You only get married once.
0: Oh, hopefully. He got married 5 times. I mean, like, to the same person, but like they had like 5 celebrations.
1: Well, you know, extend it as long as you can. I feel like
0: he's going for it. He's really taking advantage of the vacation days right now. I'll give him that. No, Jordan's coming back. So the Eric and Audrey show comes to a close.
1: Yes.
0: We'll go back to all 3 of us fighting on the air soon. But we'll leave it with this. Happy Juneteenth. Happy Pride Month.
1: Yes.
0: Happy weekend in June.
1: Yeah. Enjoy yourselves. Go to the farmer's market.
0: Go to the farmer's market and come back with tomatoes. That's what my girlfriend's excited for. Or if you're Audrey, pasta.
1: Pasta!
0: That's what you get at farmer's markets. We'll see you on Monday. We'll keep up with you over the weekend. XYZ content on Instagram. Audrey, say bye.
1: Bye.
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Is this really your real phone number?

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1: Happy Father's Day weekend to all the dads out there. It is Ryan Seacrest with you today on the show. Count them down on 1840. Olivia Rodrigo just released her new album, and we're going to hear all about the inspiration behind the tracks. Plus, the latest hit from Ariana Grande lands on the chart in a big way. And we should just start. Let's go. Number 40, it is Daisies on our way to the biggest one in the land. Justin Bieber now. This is American Top 40.

0: just might. And the number one song, well, Olivia Dean had it on top for 5 non-consecutive weeks.
1: I think it's so easy to fall in love.
0: So that is where we left off. Who is going to score number one this week? Alex Warren is at 39. Ordinary on AT40.
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1: Re-entering the chart after a week away, Bring Your Love, Madonna and Sabrina Carpenter. That's 38 on the countdown. Ariana Grande just reached a major milestone for not just one song, but 12 of her hits. She had a dozen tracks officially certified gold, platinum, or multi-platinum, including this one from 2016, which is now 7 times platinum. Into You, an 1840 Extra.

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1: Coming up next.
0: Well, Zara Larsson and the first of her four chart entries this week coming up. Plus, Hozier has a song we've been counting down for 112 straight weeks. That is next.
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8: Number 37.

Sweet, Hozier at number 37. All right, Zara Larsson said she'd love to do an entire collaboration album with Tyla. But Tyla beat her to it, at least for one song. She just announced her next album, A-Pop, is coming next month. And one of the singles is a team up with Zara Larsson. She did it again. Here it is, 36.

Ophelia. There's Taylor Swift, The Fate of Ophelia, number 35. We are on our way to the number one song. So it's popular these days for an artist to include a fun tradition during their live shows, like Sabrina Carpenter arresting a celebrity in the audience for being too hot. But Ray lets her fans call the shots at her concert every night on her tour, called This Tour May Contain New Music. She chooses someone in the crowd to pick a member of her band, who then has to perform a solo on the spot. But no matter who gets put in the hot seat, it's always a great show because she's got one of the most talented bands out there playing hits like this. Where is my husband? 34.

Down 3-34. Where is my husband from Ray? Want to send a very happy Father's Day to all the dads and fathers out there listening. And Justin Bieber, one of them, Teddy Swims, Dominic Fike, and this guy, who's the father of two daughters. Ed Sheeran has perfect in the 1840 extra spot.

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0: 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She's up 5 spots. 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
0: All right, Gracie Abrams recently announced her next album called Daughter from Hell. It's coming out next month. That's not all she's planning, though. She's also taking the new songs out on the road. The Look at My Life tour is going to cover 37 shows across North America, kicking off in December with two performances in Denver and wrapping up in March of 2027 with a four-night stay in Brooklyn, New York. We got the full list of dates up at AmericanTop40.com. Here's the lead single from her next project, Hit the Wall, up 5 to 33.

Golden, Huntrix down a 3-32 on AT40. All right, moving into another hit from Taylor Swift and the album The Life of a Showgirl. Here's Opalite, 31. I had

0: 24-31 for Taylor Swift. That is Opalite.
1: Coming up next,
0: Zara Larsson climbs a couple more with a hit from 2015. And after 93 weeks, Lady Gaga and Bruno Mars finally fall off with Die With a Smile. But Gaga's got another duet on the way. It's this hitting the countdown.
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0: We'll put the numbers on hold for just a second. I want to play this for Juliet, checking us out in Toronto, Canada, who wants to hear The Weeknd Die For You. By request, Juliet, it's AT40.

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0: 10 hits behind us on our ride to number one. And we just announced the lineup for our iHeartRadio Music Festival presented by Capital One. It's taking over Vegas this September. Bunch of AT40 artists set to perform. You got BTS, Cardi B, Major Lazer, Benson Boone, and so many more. I'll be hosting that show. So I'll see you there. It's a two-night event, September 18th and 19th. Zara Larsson going to be there too. Here's 30, Lush Life.
3: I

0: down to 4th to 29. That's Sabrina Carpenter. When did you get hot? It's AT40, and so far Lady Gaga has earned an Emmy, a Grammy, and an Oscar, which means she's only one trophy away from EGOT status, but it may be a while before she collects her Tony. She was asked at a fan Q&A the other day about her dream role on Broadway, and she said she'd only take on a project like that if she could put years of work into it and somehow find the energy for 8 shows a week. But we know that as soon as she gets on stage, a Tony could definitely be hers. Lady Gaga, Doechii, Runway 28.
1: No matter what.

runway. Lady Gaga and Doechii down 8 to 28. That's our biggest fall of the week. Back in 2021, let's take a look back. Lil Uzi Vert revealed a large pink diamond valued at $24 million. $24 million. And it was pierced into their forehead. But it fell out during a performance a few months later. Lil Uzi wants fans to know that the diamond will make it back in its rightful place after they figure out a more secure way to keep it on their mind. Now, here's the latest single from Lil Uzi Vert. What You Saying? An American Top 40 Extra. I don't even know.

0: KT40 Extra from Lil Uzi Vert. What you saying?
1: Coming up next,
0: Dominic Fike and Bella Kay each hold their place on the countdown with hits coming up. And recent number ones from Justin Bieber and Somber next.
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6: We are moving through the top 30. So Phoebe Bridgers just announced her first solo tour since 2023, but the show's maybe the only live performances you won't see posted on TikTok. I'll explain after 27. Back to Friends. Somber.

0: It's back to Friends, Somber, falling four spots to number 27. So back to Phoebe Bridgers. After hinting at her first solo album in 6 years, she announced she's hitting the road this September on an arena tour, which will have a no-phone policy. Fans will have their phones and smartwatches locked up in a secure pouch during the show so everyone can live in the moment and have a totally analog concert experience. We'll have the dates posted up at AmericanTop40.com, and we'll keep you posted here on her next album.
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2: Number 26.

UConn, Justin Bieber falling four spots. That is 25. And this is American Top 40. The third and final season of Euphoria has officially wrapped on HBO, and fans noticed one character was missing, Elliot, played by Dominic Fike. When the season was early in production, there were reports that Dominic was scheduled to film a few scenes as Elliot, but it's unknown how his character would work into the final story. Now, every episode is out with no sign of Dominic, so either his scenes were cut or never filmed at all. But luckily, we got him here on the countdown. Baby Doll, big hit, 24.

Kaepernick fight on 1840. That is 24. So Malcolm Todd has got a new single out that could land on the charts soon. It's about feeling emotional paralysis in a drifting relationship with a story told through a pair of earrings. The lyrics are inspired by his thoughts as he tries to reach out to someone he's lost connection with to ask about a set of earrings that may have been lost in the other person's bed. This one could land on the chart very soon. It's called Earrings, an American Top 40 on The Verge track.

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1: 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Wow, that's amazing. And Justin Bieber lives up to his title and speeds ahead 8 spots with our fastest riser. It's all on the way right here.
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0: Hey, what up? It's Sisney. 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
16: Number 20.

Teddy Swims, Mr. Know-It-All, number 23. We're counting down the biggest songs of the week. Justin Bieber headlined Coachella a few months back, but some insiders believe he'll take on an even bigger stage next year at the big game. He's now the leading favorite to headline the halftime show in 2027, with experts saying he's narrowly more likely to perform over Miley Cyrus, who's also got a good shot. We'll have to wait and see what happens. Meanwhile, here is JB.

That is our fastest rising hit. It's up 8 to 22. Speed demon Justin Bieber. Well, Olivia Rodrigo said recently that she's very open to the idea of collaborating with Sabrina Carpenter, which fans immediately got excited about. Here she is, solo house tour 21.

0: Are you coming in or what?
1: Leaping seven spots to 21. House tour. That is Sabrina Carpenter. Well, a few weeks ago, you may have noticed some familiar-looking clouds and a countdown clock appear on Taylor Swift's website and then disappear. Then some billboards appeared with the letters TS in the font of the movie Toy Story before it was finally revealed that Taylor Swift had written a song for the soundtrack of Toy Story 5. It's called I Knew It, I Knew You, and it could hit the charts soon. So I'm going to play it for you right here, 1840 on the Verge track.

0: Taylor Swift there on the verge of making our countdown with another hit. I knew it. I knew you.
1: Coming up next.
0: Noah Kahan's on the way with the title track from his latest project. Plus, Ariana Grande has the fifth song of the year debuting inside the top 20. This one.
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0: 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This is Cooper. Cooper, what's up, buddy? Thank you for listening to us in Winston-Salem, North Carolina. 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

December 20. Well, Ariana Grande just kicked off her Eternal Sunshine tour, which had fans expecting her 2024 album Eternal Sunshine to be the focus of the show. But the reality is she's released two projects in the time since her last tour. So she's got plenty of material to draw from. I'm making the set list. If you've got tickets to the show, we will not spoil anything, but she plays tracks from just about every era of her career, including this one. Hate That I Made You Love Me, new 19.

is our highest debut this week, landing on the chart at number 19. Hate That I Made You Love Me. It is Ariana Grande. Well, let's get to Noah Kahan. So Noah's new album, The Great Divide, is written about his real-life experiences and observations. But Noah admits that he faces a lot of challenges that come with that kind of vulnerability. He said he struggles with saying too much in his lyrics and possibly alienating his friends and family by using them as inspiration. But writing songs has mostly helped because he's able to work through his anxieties and insecurities by making tracks like this, The Great Divide. It is 18, Noah Kahan.

18 for Noah Kahan on AT40. So up to Meghan Trainor now, and she said that before she released her latest album, Toy With Me, she noticed there was one song that made her friends' jaws drop when they heard it, and that song was her latest single, Shimmer. Meghan described it as the cool older sister of her hit track, Me Too, and now it could make even more drops with a spot on the countdown. Shimmer, Meghan Trainor. It's an AT40 on The Verge track.

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1: All right, Ella Langley has the number one country track this week with Be Her, but she's got a different song coming up on our chart. Plus, Alex Warren rises a notch in just a few.
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12: We are inside the top 20. And Ryan Tedder is a writer and producer behind countless hit songs for other artists. But when he worked on the latest single for his band One Republic, he brought in some outside help. Ryan is the producer of the band's hit Need Your Love. And he co-wrote the track with UK-based writer James Essien, who writes songs for BTS, Zayn, and Lisa from Blackpink. But that added perspective helped the band make this one, which could be the start of their next era. Need Your Love, 17.

Down is 7-16. That's Elizabeth Taylor from Taylor Swift. All right, Choosing Texas by Ella Langley is definitely a country song, but it's one of those tracks that everyone seems to love, even people who aren't normally country fans. Even big stars can't stop listening to the hit, and Ella said her mind was blown when she saw Hailey Bieber and Niall Horan each use the song in social media posts. But she should get used to it because people all over the world are hearing this one. Choosing Texas, number 15. Just

Music, Texas. Number 15 on American Top 40. These are the top 20 songs of the week. Alex Warren's got one of the biggest albums of 2025 with his debut project, You'll Be All Right, Kid. And now fans are eagerly awaiting what he's working on next. He recently announced his sophomore project, titled Wild Child, is set to arrive on August 28th. And he says the album was inspired by a nickname his dad gave him, with songs that served as therapeutic and healing. Here's one of the tracks from his next album, Fever Dream 14.

0: Alex Warren in the 14 spot. Ryan Seacrest working my way with you to number one.
1: Coming up next,
0: Olivia Dean keeps her same spot on the chart with a former number one. 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
0: 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Thank you all for joining us on our run to number one. Here we are, 13 American Girls, Mr. Styles. Right.

0: just wanna dive.
1: BTS with Swim at number 12. So we're about halfway through with the year, and we've already seen some big tours hit the road. So far, Paul McCartney has the third highest grossing tour of the year, with Bad Bunny taking the number 2 spot. And the top earning tour of 2026 is the Mayhem Ball. Lady Gaga, here she is, Paparazzi, 1840 Extra. Wait.

0: I need. That is number 11.
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0: So we'll check in with Olivia Rodrigo and hear about the inspiration behind her new album coming up. And Sienna Spyro moves up a couple to finally hit the top 10 in her 18th week with this.
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0: Khalifa and Charlie Puth. 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

Sienna Spyro, Die on This Hill, the number 10 song on AT40. Earlier this year, Olivia Rodrigo started leaving cryptic clues around the world, including a wall in Los Angeles that was painted purple but then transformed into pink, hinting at her next album. Now the wait is finally over, and the project is now officially out. In a second, we'll hear from Olivia about how she made You Seem Pretty Sad for a Girl So In Love after 9. Folded Kehlani.

0: money. That is the ninth biggest song in the land. So let's get back to Olivia Rodrigo, her third studio album, You Seem Pretty Sad for a Girl So in Love, just released last weekend, and she describes the project as a collection of sad love songs. When I talked to Olivia, she told me why her favorite love songs had a major influence on how she wrote her new album. Here she is.
1: I started writing this album at a time in my life where I was experiencing real romantic love for the first time, and so I was tasked with writing an album full of love songs, and I went back and I kind of listened to all of my favorite love songs throughout history or throughout, you know, whatever, my Spotify playlist that I love. And I realized that the thing that I loved so much about them is not that they were really happy, but they had sort of an element of sadness or fear or melancholy or longing, and that's what kind of made them tug at your heartstrings so much, and that's what moved you so much. And so that was kind of the thing that I set out to do in this album, is I wanted to make a sad love song. So when I figured out this title, I was like, perfect.
0: Olivia Rodrigo there, the lead single from her latest project, right now at 8, Drop Dead. I know.

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0: We are inside the top 10. And Charlie XCX is following a new creative passion outside the world of music, which she admits is, quote, cringe. but she's doing it anyway. We'll tell you what it is after 7. Dracula, Tame Impala with Jenny.

0: 3-7, Dracula, Tame Impala featuring Jenny.
1: So earlier this year, Charlie XCX starred in a movie about a fictionalized version of her life called The Moment, and the experience helped her realize she loved acting. She's now taking on her first traditional acting role in an upcoming movie called Eruptia, about a woman who reconnects with someone from her past while stranded in Poland due to a volcanic eruption. And Charlie admitted that when she showed up to the set, she wanted to sit back and learn as much as she could because, in her words, she is a musician who wants to act, and that is inherently, quote, cringe. But she's very self-aware and wants to contribute to the filmmaking process in any way she can. Eruptia, starring Charlie XCX, expected to come out in theaters later this year.
2: 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Number

KT40, Bruno Mars with Risk It All at number 6. 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

home wrecker. Number 5, Sabre on AT40. And we heard Zara Larsson way back at number 30 with Lush Life. Now here in the top 10, she's got back-to-back hits, starting with this one at 4, Midnight Sun. It's AT40.

Zara Larsson at number 4 on the countdown. Okay, Pink Panthers released her track Stateside as part of her second mixtape. Fancy that. But she reached out to Zara Larsson to hop on the remix after receiving a late-night DM. Zara had been sending messages to artists she admired, and she slid into Pink Panthers' inbox with just one word, Queen. And it wasn't long before they were working on a new verse to make this song a certified hit. Stateside, number 3. I'm free.

0: 3 on American Top 40. So, Jason Derulo celebrating 17 years since his debut single with a new project called The Last Dance Part 1, which he says is loaded with songs that sound like something he would have put out back in 2016. His latest single is the first song on his new album, and it could land on the chart soon. It's called Sexy For Me, 1840 on the Verge track.
1: I just love to say it.
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0: Sexy for me is Jason Derulo and AT40 on the Verge track. Last weekend, Bruno Mars and Two Hits by Olivia Dean were in a three-way tie for the longest-running number one song of 2026. But this week is the tiebreaker, because only one song can score a sixth week at number one. We'll find out who has the two hottest hits in the USA in just a few.
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0: All right, we are down to the top two. And this next artist is behind one of the most listened to songs of the year. So it shouldn't surprise her to hear her music playing in people's cars or on a speaker at the mall. But she admits that one of the biggest thrills she's experienced lately was finding herself as a clue in the New York Times mini crossword. She's been playing the game daily for the last 3 years, and she threw her phone across the room when the puzzle asked for a word to describe the genre of music for our number two artist. Olivia Dean is so easy.

easy, Olivia Dean falls to number 2. So that leaves us with the biggest song in the country. And this next artist grew up playing in his uncle's band, the Love Notes, and his singing ability earned him the nickname Little Elvis. The real Elvis had 81 gold and platinum singles, and this artist only has 43 of his own, but his track Just The Way You Are has been officially certified 21 times platinum, the most for any single in history. And besides that, a track from his new album is the number one song in the USA. It is Bruno Mars, I Just Might, back at number 1 for a total of 6 non-consecutive weeks.

0: back at number one for a sixth non-consecutive week. I Just Might, Bruno Mars, our longest running number one of the year so far. Those are the 40 biggest songs in the country. Thanks for running them down with us wherever you are in the world, but don't miss us next time because there's no telling what could happen when the new song by Ariana Grande goes up against hits from Justin Bieber and Taylor Swift. Have a great rest of your Father's Day weekend. I'll see you weeknights with Vanna White on Wheel of Fortune. Talk soon.
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Because it's, I mean, it is kind of iconic right now. 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Some people it looks good on, some people I'm like, ooh, girl, no. 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

0: Hey, I'm Tommy Wells from Kent's Drive-In on 329 East Hill Street in Thompson. But today, I want to talk to you about a restaurant. I could tell you Kent's has been around since 1963. 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But why would I tell you all that when you could make the drive to Thompson and come see for yourself? We don't have it all, but we have an awful lot at Kent's, a Thompson tradition since 1963.
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1: I think it's so weird when guys don't like Sabrina Carpenter. 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

98.3. Thank you so much for hanging out with us today. Oh, it is summertime and it is hot outside. Oh my God. For me personally, I just go from one air conditioner to the next, into the car air conditioner and then to the house.

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I'm Meredith. Oh my gosh, I'm so looking forward to watching Toy Story 5 this weekend. I have tickets to go tomorrow with the entire family, so I feel like I am never going to grow up. I love Pixar movies. The Minions are coming out next month too, so I don't know. That and horror films, those are the ones that I like, so obviously something is wrong with me.

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Hopefully you're having a wonderful Saturday. What's going on? I'm Meredith. And yes, in control right now at the station, it's HD 98.3. Time for a little Bruno Mars. It's

Did you see that Jelly Roll had to be hospitalized 1 week before the announcement of his divorce? Happened in Charlotte, I guess. He was suffering with a sinus infection and his whole face kind of blew up. And then Post Malone sent him flowers at the hospital. So cute. 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

I drive, I don't need a car. Money really all that we fiending for. I'm doing things they ain't seen before. 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I'm a demon lord. Fall off what? I ain't seen the horse. Called your bluff, better cite the source. 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
13: Hey, I'm Tommy Wells from Kent's Drive-In on 329 East Hill Street in Thompson. 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I could tell you Kent's has been around since 1963. 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We don't have it all, but we have an awful lot at Kent's, a Thompson tradition since 1963.
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Happy Saturday to you. It's Joey Franchise here, hanging out with you and vibing accordingly. 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Here's Back to Friends.

0: Hey, I'm Tommy Wells from Kent's Drive-In on 329 East Hill Street in Thompson. But today, I want to talk to you about a restaurant. I could tell you Kent's has been around since 1963. I could tell you Kent's is celebrating 60 years in business. I could tell you Kent's is the oldest restaurant in Thompson. I could tell you Kent's is the best Southern cooking. I could tell you Kent's has fried chicken, club sandwiches, hamburger steaks, fillies, catfish, fried chicken livers, and chicken fingers. 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I could tell you my great-grandparents started Kent's and I'm the fourth generation serving delicious food throughout the CSRA. But why would I tell you all that when you could make the drive to Thompson and come see for yourself? We don't have it all, but we have an awful lot at Kent's, a Thompson tradition since 1963.
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Kehlani announced her tour recently, and she will be performing in Atlanta September 3rd. 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
1: All the talk is about Olivia Rodrigo and that awesome album she has out right now. 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Here's 30 for 30.
0: I used to think about immature things. You know, like, do you love me? 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Are you gonna call me like you said you would? Is this really your real phone number?

or something about a conservative regular girl that still can beat a chess. Thorough as f- don't need your chess. Psychic as f- can reach a chest. Zodiac sign, it must be a Gemini moon, cause we about to go half. Mistakenly, nobody been in a bag, but how many bodies done been in her bag?

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And Taylor Swift is involved in the new Toy Story movie. Yeah, she's in Toy Story 5. She does a whole song for Jesse and everything. It's awesome. Took my daughter to go see it last week, and she loved it. Definitely something to do with the family over the weekend. Definitely go check out Toy Story 5. My daughter actually gave a nice little movie review on it on my page, @JoeyFranchise on IG.

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Yeah, my mom even tells me sometimes I can act like a Mr. Know-It-All. It's HD98.3 with Teddy Swims. Got requests coming through for Bruno Mars. That's on the way on the other side of this one from Doja Cat. Just need to know.

Classic Bruno on HD 98.3 with Joey Franchise. And listen, after this, I'm trying to go watch the World Cup games. Is there any good bars in Augusta you can recommend? 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Keep it moving right now with Sienna Sparrow.

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Listen, less than an hour from now, your soundtrack to Saturday night continues with DJ Grooves and that loud mix. 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

to Emily, locked in right now on HD 98.3. I appreciate you keeping us at the hip everywhere you go. Vibing out on this Saturday. Here's Zara Larson for you, Midnight Sun.

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